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0: 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My Gungakari can put a Jucha and a cock, Chica, a gushing, a cock, Ruta, came on Kaikwa, when Makua Mokulin Kaka, what it's in Kong Kang, a jitty and Dua. 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Had a ying get to a duco, we can do it and it cut. Jack, I guessing Nika could be coward jumper to do Jan Rocky cheer quanka. 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Going into juke. Ka tigasin kat going into the juke. Same day, the cook will have to find a cook. Gorenda gave a dramatic and I cut a gum window. When you do not come a quick comb that you panda comb the car, Kaluka, attracting good at the end of a. Eggie gave a good to that much good a man with you panda comb, comb what do. Can't saw a tree, shanky, yo, can't you? It's a way we that tired. Tao gosh, you can't tell that. The doctor at the car have just hold on and it's a dooning, or the I check and cook at the panda comic. I sang my dick back to the big dish and got a sad gash up to my hat. I go to San and it's a dumb get it and it's a yay. Get up, Chimata guy, get my side to the quick hick a hay. 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That Galaga, Gahun dog of a man, young gamma take it to go to Kumu Dunya to Panda Kum. What Kum was it out to Gangalaga and Kokunan? That Kum would get our Kamakui in the Gagaja. 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Ah, come to Ganda Uganda, Tukata. It go the new Gram, Kungundaga cow had been to me. It's not a good thing. Kanda yich at ataka. Ye gessing cry ungo, but they see that try to a chim bagumi. Ye ungo, but they see that ye chuto go by milk. 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Good, good, I knew to a thing. I come,
1: Champion to trot in the water. Moving to a den old. Didn't I'm quite a condition than it shall seem Then could go at the talk quite a good addition gun chant at the gun at all, and my dish come got a come got a come got a come got a come got a gun. Nada. 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Kajambia. I do go on a car. Ye a jarratin did you chip the gun much water. Keta, the jog, Keta, a candle, which I would crack a war. Gooshy, she go a dish umbra. 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I'm going to tell you, I'm going to tell you, I'm going to tell you, I'm going to tell you, I'm going to tell you, I'm going to tell you, I'm going to tell you, I'm going to tell you, I'm going to tell you, I'm going to tell you, I'm going to tell you, I'm going to tell you, I'm going to tell you, I'm going to tell you, I'm going to tell you, I'm going to tell you, I'm going to tell you, I'm going to tell you, I'm going to tell you, I'm going to tell you, I'm going to tell you, I'm going to tell you, I'm going to tell you, I'm going to tell you, I'm going to tell you, I'm going to tell 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
2: Vandag gesels ons oor die patient's right to antenatal visits.
0: En ons praat met Sister Monica en sy is van die departement van gesondheid. 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
2: Goeiemôre Albert, baie dankie.
0: Hoekom is dit so belangrik vir swanger vroue om kliniek te besoek as sy ding sy is swanger?
2: Albert, dit is vreeslik belangrik. It's so, so important that as soon as a woman finds out she's pregnant, she needs to confirm their pregnancy by going to the clinic so that they can do a test and do a pregnancy test and then confirm the pregnancy. As soon as the pregnancy is confirmed, the patient will be booked. So the sooner a pregnant woman gets antenatal care, the better the chances of a trouble-free pregnancy is. She should visit the clinic as soon as she suspects that she's pregnant, and she will have to attend the clinic for at least 8 visits before the birth. And the clinic will test the expecting mother for various diseases like HIV that might affect the unborn baby. And we do all kinds of tests. We do your blood pressure, we weigh you, we make sure that your nutritional status is normal. We measure your arm circumference, because it has to be a certain measurement, 26 centimeters. Or otherwise, we need to refer you to a dietitian for the dietitian to be able to give you supplementation so that we don't have small babies or unhealthy moms during the pregnancy. And also, we monitor your blood pressure right throughout pregnancy, because we know that one of the major, major reasons why we still have mommies that die during pregnancy as well as even after they've delivered is as a result of their blood pressure not being controlled.
0: Is dit regtig nodig vir swanger vroue om kliniek te besoek? Want babas groei mos normaal in die ma se baarmoeder without needing care from the clinic or medical staff.
2: No, but it is absolutely a necessity to go to the clinic to get antenatal care. Remember now, baby growing in mommy's womb put extra pressure on the mommy's body, and baby is taking nutrients away from the mommy, and then we're going to have a tired, we're going to have a weak mommy and during the pregnancy. And that means if we have a tired and a weak mommy, mommy won't even be able to go on with the pregnancy. Baby will be malnourished, mommy will be malnourished, and this just complicates it all. Also, I mean, antenatal visits offer an opportunity to detect and prevent or treat diseases that can affect either one of the mommy or the baby. And then we refer you to the next level when we see that there is this danger sign present. So at the same time, nurses can support the mother with very important information on how she can take care of her own health and her baby's health at home. So antenatal visits are an opportunity to prepare the mom for the birth and for breastfeeding, so she doesn't feel completely lost when the time comes. This care that health workers give to pregnant women and babies can prevent preterm births and reduce the risks of babies being born too soon. Receiving quality care during pregnancy can prevent the death of a mom and a baby. The care that the woman receives during her pregnancy will also impact on her baby's health for life. So it's so important that pregnant women attend antenatal visits at the time scheduled by the healthcare worker.
0: What does it cost a pregnant woman to get antenatal care from the local clinic?
2: Albert, in South Africa, healthcare for pregnant mommies and children under the age of 6 is absolutely free. Moms don't have to pay a single cent to get to the clinic. All they actually have to do is just bring themselves to the clinic. They will get supplements, they will get medications that is needed, they will get examinations, they will get a booking for a sauna, they will get referral if necessary to the next level of care without them having to take anything out of their pocket.
0: What do health workers do during antenatal visits?
2: Okay, so Albert, when a mother Or let me say, when a woman that is pregnant goes to the clinic for the first time, a nurse will confirm the pregnancy and they will take her blood pressure, her pulse and her urine to test and confirm the pregnancy, like we said. And then they will also do the urine to test if there's any infection or anything that's abnormal in the urine. The nurse will then work out exactly when baby is due and will take all the relevant history from the mother, and we will then now start to book the mother. We will send her for her HIV test, we will draw other bloods from her, and we'll fill in her maternity case record, which is a book, and I'm sure you've seen it. It's a white book. It is her record of her pregnancy and her delivery, and it has the emblem of the Department of Health outside. So a mother always needs to carry this wherever she goes, because you might never know where complications might set in or mommy might get sick. So that in that record is important information about the pregnancy and the patient herself. Also, the nurse will do blood tests, like we said, including screening for TB, doing an HIV test, and if the person or the mommy is HIV positive, we are able to start treatment immediately after counseling. And we will weigh the mommy and we'll do a physical examination. We will listen to her heart and her lungs, and we will also then determine how far pregnant she is by measuring her tummy and determining how the baby is lying, if the baby's heartbeat is present, if the mommy's feeling normal movements, depending at what stage she is in a pregnancy. Then we will receive special pregnancy supplements like folic acid and iron supplements, so that the baby's spine grows properly and that the mother doesn't become anemic. Because also severe bleeding after or during delivery can be a complication, and this helps the mother then have a normal iron level. Based on the baby's estimated due date, the nurse will advise the mommy about booking into a health facility for the birth. Moms are encouraged to give birth at a facility, and they are told and educated about the true signs of labor, so that when you do see this true sign of labor, you immediately call an ambulance or you have your transport, your own private transport, as a backup. Because we still see mommies giving birth at home and arriving at the hospital with the baby, and we call those births before arrivals. Okay, so the healthcare worker will also explain to the mommy what happens during birth, and will discuss the baby's road to health booklet and advise the mother on her choice of feeding. But you know that we advocate for exclusive breastfeeding for 0 to 6 months, and we know that breast milk is the best possible food to give the baby for up to 2 years. And also, at every visit, the healthcare worker will give the mommy their next appointment date.
0: When do pregnant women get signed up onto the Mom Connect program?
2: Okay, Albert, as soon as the mommy is booking, or even our community healthcare workers, as soon as they do screening at home and they test a woman and discover that she's pregnant, they can register her onto Mom Connect. We know that Mom Connect is that free messaging system from the National Department of Health that sends messages with no costs involved to the pregnant woman, and it is timed messages. You know, that's why we have to indicate our father and mother is pregnant, so that they send her messages that's appropriate for a pregnancy stage. So when a mom comes to the clinic for her first visit, the staff will help her to sign up for Mom Connect, or otherwise the mommies can dial from their own cell phones. And please listen carefully, *134*550# and then follow the prompts. Pregnant and new moms can also send questions to Mom Connect Help Desk, and they can also use these services to report on the quality of care that we're rendering at our healthcare facilities.
0: What does an expectant mom need to bring to her antenatal appointment?
2: Okay, Albert, it's important that she keeps her appointment. Remember now, we want to make our clinics ideal clinics, and that's why we give patients appointments. But with pregnant women, we give them appointments to follow the normal guideline that is given to us from the National Department of Health to monitor a normal pregnancy. So the mom must always bring a maternity case record with her at every visit. She must make sure she arrives on time. And the maternity case record is there for us to be able to access her medical history. And she must bring her cell phone to register on Mom Connect as well. So if the expectant mother has any questions or concerns, it's very important that she writes it down for us before attending the appointment. And it's easy to forget in the middle of the appointment what questions you wanted to ask. So mom can also bring someone with her to support her during the appointment and help her remember all the information that she's given.
0: How can a pregnant woman expect to be treated at the health facility?
2: Orbit, a pregnant woman can expect to be treated like any other patient that is there to receive care and information. We must treat the patient with dignity and with respect. She should always be treated with politeness. She will always be treated with respect and tolerance and dignity during the visit. She can also expect her information to be treated very confidentially. In other words, it won't be shared with anybody that's not involved in her care. So if the mom is treated badly, she has the right to complain, and she can complain directly to the healthcare worker, or if their behavior doesn't change, she can make a complaint to their superior. Mom has a right to know the name of the healthcare worker treating her. Mom should always also expect to be treated with respect, but she must also be treating the healthcare workers in the same way. And just to mention also, healthcare workers, we are often overworked and stressed, so we would also really expect our patients to also be polite and tolerant towards us. Also that our patients be patient, because we want to give full comprehensive care to each and every patient we see. Because if we see patients too quick, it means that we did not give quality care.
0: Thank you, Monica. That is all we have time for today. Before we say goodbye, do you want to say any final words to our listeners?
2: You are welcome, Obert. All I want to say is, listeners, it's February. February is a very important month on our health awareness calendar. And we've spoken a lot about, in our interview, about pregnancy, a healthy pregnancy, danger signs during pregnancy, the rights of pregnant women. But I also want to mention that it is Sexual and Reproductive Health Month as well. And we need to stress the fact of the use of contraceptives. We need to make sure that if we do not want to have a baby now and we are sexually active, that we access our facilities to get a reliable contraceptive method. Also, not only the contraceptive method, but to use due protection, a condom as well, to protect us against HIV and STI. And this is also STI and condom month, and it goes together with sexual and reproductive health. So please, the only way we can protect ourselves against HIV and STIs is to use a condom. Please, please, listeners, the other thing is cervical cancer screening, doing pap smears, can help a woman detect the early stages of cancer or abnormal cells within her cervix, and then she can access treatment earlier, which will prevent her reaching the tertiary hospital at a stage 3 or stage 4 cancer, where she now have to get chemotherapy. All the women 30 years and above, you must go for a pap smear every 10 years. And if you're 20 and you have HIV, you need to go for a pap smear every 3 years. Please, Obert, our listeners need to take heed of this. It has also been Healthy Lifestyle Awareness Month, and our dietitians and our nutritionists in the district have given important information on the correct foods that we eat for diabetes, what we should avoid for hypertension, and how we should eat healthy for pregnancy. A healthy pregnancy for a healthy mommy and a healthy baby. Thank you so much, Obert, and listeners.
0: 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We hope to talk with you in the near future. Bye-bye.
2: Thank you so much, Obert, and thank you for the listeners for listening so attentively. And you are most welcome. Thanks and bye-bye.

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0: 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And with a dear cow, I'm taking more water. Irikodia, Ditikodia, adding water, and Jacha cow. Ata Hana tear him. Hana nam cockotte, name a tame and dog could cotina tally, and a dying cotet him. Ata Hana tear him, way, Daraka cotte, could choke, could tum, I'm Janima, young Janum, I'm a yacht in your cake, uncle. Hana tear could clean, tear could choke, why? Dear come home, and Gandhi, and kit choke, much yakara on yaki yakara home. Now, come to our common yak and deal who to and deal who to a ticote, good tomku tomku, quack out, jigger tomku, quatiqua. 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Jack are away and gout him. Home a jam on our way dark on day, he came at your arm, not dark on a day, good tomku, quatin, good cocker. 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The what dear, how could the man, my daughter, my tocoma, and Aggie, cause she would govern a thing. Cause she would but that has him quit them, go go go go in, eh, one year. 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
3: I would word it somewhat different to say his access and representation of influence were disproportionate to any formal position that he held, and something in those lines. It's not that it's completely wrong, but I think it must be highlighted that he didn't have a formal role within the SAPS.
4: There was the mining crisis, I think it was in the region of Dr. KK or something, and he used Brown Mokgotsi, Mr. Mokgotsi, to be able to go and organize the visit, etc. over there. That is a disproportionate influence. If he was not influenced, why would you be calling and even inviting him to your home office to be able to do that?
5: I don't think there's anything wrong with the use of the word influence. We would be untruthful if we say that there wasn't.
2: Maar die ANC-LP Kusela Diko was sterk gekant hierteen.
6: There was no evidence ever presented to us that Brown Mokgotsi would say to the minister, this and this thing must be done, and it's done, which would translate into influence. Now, we've already agreed in the preceding paragraph that there could be a need for a deeper inquiry into this relationship between Minister Mtsunu and Mr. Mokgotsi. But to say that Mr. Mokgotsi was influencing the minister is to take it a step too far.
2: Die komitee vergader vir die res van die week met 'n sperdatum van Vrydag om sy verslag ter tafel te lê. Zelin Merrington, Parlement.
0: 25ste Nkamahanke, 11 September, Kamkakke Stadium in New York. 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Sitting at Kamsung, which is crazy and cooler again. Oh, our running up is ready since it's used to ask it. Oh, the cook where gets it. Make a cooler cake the cunning and get a soon notion. Choose can eating, choose can condesa, car planning, see, choose can cook gang he, get condesa and calling, okay, gang hitting it and chick pay, okay, William Mulling, the burger, Mr. Zaran Mam Danny and the two gay, Dagiaga, ink, choose can stand and get a Kamsung to drink it go. 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
8: This will be a vast resource. With hundreds of thousands of pages of documents from numerous city agencies, including sought-after records like the Harding Memo, the 68 DEP boxes discovered a few years ago, and information about 7 World Trade Center. These are documents that show what the city knew about the toxic air around Ground Zero, when they knew it, and how they acted to limit liability. They contain details about DEP's response. They show how asbestos was found nearly everywhere that inspectors tested. And they will help New Yorkers access the health care they need.
7: Die sogenaamde Harding Memorandum, wat in Oktober 2001 slechts enkele weke na die aanvallen opgestel is, het die stadse moontlike rechtsaanspreeklikheid oor swak luggehalte en onveilige werksomstandighede ondersoek. 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Mamdani sê die rekords toon dat mense mislei is.
8: This first tranche of documents included those that advocates and activists have been calling for decades, using the search terms they have requested, such as asbestos and cancer. This is only the beginning. Over the coming months, we will continue to release updates to the portal. And as part of our commitments described in this settlement, we will appoint dedicated personnel at both DCAS and New York City public schools to assist New Yorkers for whom these documents can serve as the proof of presence in the New York City exposure zone needed to obtain VCF assistance.
7: Dit is hulp van die vergoedingsfonds vir slagoffers. 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
9: What they all knew and what we all knew who live in downtown Manhattan is that there was poison in the air and on the ground and in the windowsills and in your air conditioners and covering your pets and your clothes, and it stayed there for months. Everyone knew. And now it's very clear that the city knew as well. We've lost 3 times as many people to 9/11 related illnesses as we did on 9/11. 3 times as many, almost 10,000 people. There's more work to be done so far, and it continues.
7: Die vrystelling kom voor Vrydag se 25ste herdenking, wanneer byna 3000 mense wat in New York by die Pentagon en aan boord van vlug 93 gesterf het, weer herdenk sal word. 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
11: 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For an example, currently in our fleet of ambulances, we've got about 170 ambulances. 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
18: They are in 6 councils out of the 257. Nguza Hill and Port St. John's, Walter Sisulu and Sundays River Valley in the Eastern Cape, Umshwati in KwaZulu-Natal, and Mangaung in the Free State. I want to be exact about those 6 because they have been reported as though the ANC had vanished from them. In Mangaung, in Umshwati, in Walter Sisulu, and in Sunday River Valley, the movement's full slate of ward candidates is on the ballot. In those 4, it is the proportional list that is in dispute. It is only in Nguza Hill and Port St. John's that both ballots are affected. That is serious loss, and I will not minimize it, but it is not the loss that has been described.
17: Mbalula daarop gewys dat die ANC net een van 45 partye is wat nie daarin kon slaag om al hulle kandidate betyds op te laai nie.
18: On the commission's own account, 2,274 candidates from 45 political parties stand in exactly the same position as ours. 45 parties, 44 of them are not the ANC. 9 of every 10 candidates caught by this ruling belong to somebody else. Every one of those 2,274 candidates was lodged through the commission's electronic system. 224 parties lodged their candidates by hand at the commission's offices, and the commission has reported no comparable difficulty among any of them. 299 parties used the electronic route, and 45 of them could not complete it. I draw no conclusion from that this morning. The court will.
17: Mbalula sê verder dat die ANC 'n lang en ingewikkelde proses gevolg het om hulle kandidaatlyste op te stel, 'n proses wat deur die takke gegaan het en dit is op hoër vlak geverifieer om seker te maak die gegevens is korrek en voldoen aan die OVK se vereistes.
18: I as Secretary General approved every list for lodgement. I did so subject to four conditions and I want the country to hear what they were. That the mayoral candidate chosen by the movement's national process be on the list. That any person with a criminal record or an adverse finding of fraud or unethical conduct be removed. That any person under the step-aside rule be removed. And that any person having been served with charges facing a current disciplinary matter in the movement be removed. That is what has been reported as reopening of the lists. It was not. It was the movement applying its own integrity rules to lists the National Executive Committee had already ratified in front of witnesses on the last day.
17: Mbalula sê hulle het die kieshof in Bloemfontein gevolglik genader vir 'n bevel wat die OVK sal dwing om die 181 ANC-kandidate se name te aanvaar.
18: In the final hour of the 28th August, the operators working on the affected lists were locked out of the commission's system and returned to its landing page. Confirmations stopped arriving. The difficulty was reported to the commission's responsible official as it happened, and that record is before the court. The candidate information itself was on the commission's system before 5 o'clock. The commission's own reports for each of the six councils which it printed on the 3rd of September, were printed from that information. Let me repeat, there is not a single name the ANC wishes to enter into the commission system anew. All the names are inside the system as we speak.
17: Hy het ook benadruk dat daar 44 ander partye is wat in dieselfde posisie as die ANC is.
18: Whatever relief the court grants, the movement has asked that it apply to every affected party on the same terms, to the 44 other parties as much as to us. If the ANC succeeds, 2,093 candidates who are not ours succeed with us. That is the only kind of relief this movement will accept.
17: En dit was die sekretaris-generaal van die ANC, Fikile Mbalula. 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
20: All we need to account is how much water we supply to the rural areas. Number two, we have a number of informal settlements. Once people have established, they demand water. And then we also have the problem of leaks. What is required is pipe replacement. We now have a budget to deal with pipe replacement.
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20: But we also have the problem of funding. Of course, government has other priorities. So it has to compete. At least people in the queue can see that the queue is moving. People are receiving houses that one day would actually get to. Two few weeks back, we unveiled 117 of 197 units that have been built in the Kennedy Road. The Kennedy Road, as you know, was popular of catching fire now and again.
19: Vir inwoners lyk die werklikheid egter heel anders. 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
21: We are seeing new people being allocated houses while those of us who registered first are still waiting. We are being told we can't get homes because we are not registered. But how many times must we register? We have done it more than once and our houses are given to other people.
19: Nog 'n inwoner, Eunice Ngoma, sê sy het in 2012 vir 'n huis geregistreer en wag steeds. 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
22: My biggest wish is that I'm still expecting my house. Maybe I will get it because I registered for it. I can't register again back home because I'm told I have already registered for a house.
19: Veiligheid is ook uitgelig as 'n groot uitdaging vir eThekwini. 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
21: We now have a problem with gunshots going off at night, something that was not happening for a long time, and people are being marked. I can say that crime has increased here.
19: Wat die wateruitdagings betref, waarmee inwoners van eThekwini te kampe het, sê inwoners van Umkababa aan die stad se suidkus, dat hulle hoop verloor het, namate hulle krane droog bly. 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
21: We now rely on water tankers. At some point, they stop sending them, and we had a huge challenge because we can't live without water.
19: Hierdie verslag is saamgestel deur Chelo Musa Zulu en ek is Veronique van Heiningen vir SAIK News.

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4: 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But we are looking forward to finalize feasibility and the business plan. At the same time, we are working on raising resources to repair the existing infrastructure.
2: Visser Morgan Johnson sê, daar is al voorheen beloftes gemaakt dat infrastructuur herstel sal word.
5: We meet government officials that practice what they preach, and we need it now. But we've been hearing this story for the last 7-8 years.
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7: Let me repeat. 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When I move into the office as president of SAFA, they will consider themselves fired.
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7: Major leagues in the world. The VAR has become a standard. Why must we lag behind? As to how long it will take, I'll be pushing for it. If the fault is on the side of SAFA, I'll make sure there are no excuses. I cannot impose a deadline or a timeline because, you know, I need to get closer to the situation.
6: Die AmaZulu president is bewus van die groot taak wat voorlê om sommige van die probleme wat Suid-Afrikaanse sokker raak reg te stel. 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
7: I want South Africa to be the number one football nation in Africa. An undisputed number one in Africa on a consistent basis. And to be in the top 10 in the world consistently and intentionally. When we satisfy all these measures, we can move on to an even bigger ambition. That big ambition will be for South Africa to become the first African nation in history to win both FIFA Men's World Cup and the FIFA Women's World Cup.
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9: We've seen it emerging and that's part of why the show has been successful over the years is that it does reflect the changes and trends in the marketplace. But that being said, what makes me excited is that we have theme days and we have associations, bodies that partner with us. And skills development is one of the theme days. And we've actually got universities here on display looking to attract young talent into the industrial market in South Africa. And we are just facilitating some of those conversations between the talent that's there and the opportunities and the businesses that are looking to attract that talent.
8: Een maatskappy wat mynhuise reg oor die wêreld help om minerale meer doeltreffend te verwerk, sien opkomende tegnologie as 'n instrument. 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
10: Automation is important, but it's automation as a journey with the people, not replacing the people, but as a journey. So we are looking at that, but at this stage we've been sustainable. We also look at sustainability, not growing too quickly. And that's why we, at this stage, luckily do not have to restructure. We haven't restructured. When we talk about restructuring, it's about how to grow more and grow better and grow the industry for us, grow our factories, rather than effectively restructuring and retrenching people. So we are dedicated to our people. Technology will come in. We are also aware of that, and we are following the latest technology, but not at the cost of people.
8: Die president van die Suider-Afrikaanse Instituut vir Mynbou en Metallurgie, Gary Lyne, het die tekort aan vaardighede en vermoëns as 'n groot knelpunt uitgelig wat Suid-Afrika terughou.
11: We'll probably use more copper, for example, in the next 10 years than we've used in history. And all our other critical minerals that South Africa is so well endowed with, PGMs, chrome, manganese, have massive demands globally to meet the future demands of electrification, green energy, decarbonization. And as South Africa, we've got to respond to that increase in demand. And we have a major constraint currently, which is actually a global constraint. We have a skills and capability shortage developing in this country. Not graduates coming out of university, but skilled, capable professionals that are able to deliver on our mining ambitions in the country.
8: Lyne sê om in vaardighede te belê is nie 'n korttermyn oplossing nie en sal tyd verg. 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
7: What we are hearing is that there is a lot of anxiety and uncertainty among members of the Burundian community, particularly those who depend on small businesses and informal trade for their livelihoods. Some are rushing to obtain travel documents and make arrangements to leave because they are not certain what the government directive means for them. And from a human rights perspective, the concerns instill into panic. There needs to be a clear communication from the government on who exactly is affected, what requirements are.
0: Ingambit mo akin 5 tanya SKFM tim supang tur ng kusang kung mo kada matalib sa kampud gam ko programa ng amorsa ni kafasi ng magulang ng kung sa simot of SKFM.
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Nam just give all I get six times, our tweet comes like a monitor. Just like Alina Dribbins is recording, comes like a sharing comes at K. Tin Zone, I program my education or hanging. It collects some notice in boy, goes in a month and kicker, out of long as a can end the games at the game that comes as a game to hear from Cozy comes a quarter. Our co seems to do us in Yaki, Cavis and Walker, Passy on a thing, like a Passy on a snack to the Makay. Here to do our sink hammer to a Tamaka and I take a Nikovis in Kalaman Gateway. 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
4: 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But we are looking forward to finalize feasibility and the business plan. At the same time, we are working on raising resources to repair the existing infrastructure.
2: Visser Morgan Johnson say daar is alvoorheen beloftes gemaakt dat infrastructuur herstel sal word.
5: We meet government officials that practice what they preach, and we need it now. But we've been hearing this story for the last 7-8 years.
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7: I would word it somewhat different to say his access and representation of influence were disproportionate to any formal position that he held, and something in those lines. It's not that it's completely wrong, but I think it must be highlighted that he didn't have a formal role within the SAPS.
8: There was the mining crisis, I think it was in the region of Dr. KK or something, and he used Brown Mokgotsi, Mr. Mokgotsi, to be able to go and organize the visit, etc. over there. That is a disproportionate influence. If he was not influenced, why would you be calling and even inviting him to your home office to be able to do that?
5: I don't think there's anything wrong with the use of the word influence. We would be untruthful if we say that there wasn't.
6: Maar die ANC-LP Kusela Diko was sterk gekant hierteen.
8: There was no evidence ever presented to us that Brown Mokgotsi would say to the minister, this and this thing must be done, and it's done, which would translate into influence. Now, we've already agreed in the preceding paragraph that there could be a need for a deeper inquiry into this relationship between Minister Mtsunu and Mr. Mokgotsi. But to say that Mr. Mokgotsi was influencing the minister is to take it a step too far.
6: Die komitee vergader vir die res van die week met 'n sperdatum van Vrydag om sy verslag ter tafel te lê. 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
10: They are in 6 councils out of the 257. Nguza Hill and Port St. John's, Walter Sisulu and Sundays River Valley in the Eastern Cape, Umshwati in KwaZulu-Natal, and Mangaung in the Free State. I want to be exact about those 6 because they have been reported as though the ANC had vanished from them. In Mangaung, In Umshwati, in Walter Sisulu, and in Sunday River Valley, the movement's full slate of ward candidates is on the ballot. In those four, it is the proportional list that is in dispute. It is only in Nqosa Hill and Port St. John's that both ballots are affected. That is serious loss, and I will not minimize it, but it is not the loss that has been described.
9: Mbalula daarop gewys dat die ANC net een van 45 partye is wat nie daarin kon slaag om al hulle kandidate betyds op te laai nie.
10: On the commission's own account, 2,274 candidates from 45 political parties stand in exactly the same position as ours. 45 parties, 44 of them are not the ANC. 9 of every 10 candidates caught by this ruling belong to somebody else. Every one of those 2,274 candidates was lodged through the Commission's electronic system. 224 parties lodged their candidates by hand at the Commission's offices, and the Commission has reported no comparable difficulty among any of them. 299 parties used the electronic route, and 45 of them could not complete it. I draw no conclusion from that this morning. The court will.
9: Mbalula sê verder dat die ANC 'n lang en ingewikkelde proses gevolg het om hulle kandidaatlyste op te stel, 'n proses wat deur die takke gegaan het, en dit is op hoër vlak geverifieer om seker te maak die gegevens is korrek en voldoen aan die OVK se vereistes.
10: I as Secretary General approved every list for lodgement. I did so subject to four conditions, and I want the country to hear what they were. That the mayoral candidate chosen by the movement's national process be on the lists, that any person with a criminal record or an adverse finding of fraud or unethical conduct be removed, that any person under the step-aside rule be removed, and that any person having been served with charges facing a current disciplinary matter in the movement be removed. That is what has been reported as reopening of the lists. It was not. It was the movement applying its own integrity rules to lists the National Executive Committee had already ratified in front of witnesses on the last day.
9: Mbalula sê hulle het die kieshof in Bloemfontein gevolglik genader vir 'n bevel wat die OVK sal dwing om die 181 ANC-kandidate se name te aanvaar.
10: In the final hour of the 28th August, the operators working on the affected list were locked out of the Commission's system and returned to its landing page. Confirmations stopped arriving. The difficulty was reported to the Commission's responsible official as it happened, and that record is before the court. The candidate information itself was on the Commission system before 5 o'clock. The Commission's own reports for each of the 6 councils, which it printed on the 3rd of September, were printed from that information. Let me repeat, there is not a single name the ANC wishes to enter into the Commission system anew. All the names are inside the system as we speak.
9: Hy het ook benadruk dat daar 44 ander partye is wat in dieselfde posisie as die ANC is.
10: Whatever relief the court grants, the movement has asked that it apply to every affected party on the same terms, to the 44 other parties as much as to us. If the ANC succeeds, 2,093 candidates who are not ours succeed with us. That is the only kind of relief this movement will accept.
9: En dit was die sekretaris-generaal van die ANC, Fikile Mbalula. 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
12: All we need to account is how much water we supply to the rural areas. Number two, we have a number of informal settlements. Once people have established, they demand water. And then we also have the problem of leaks. What is required is pipe replacement. We now have a budget to deal with pipe replacement.
11: Daar is ook kommer uitgespreek oor die stadse reaksie op inwoners wat weens oorstromings verplaas is, as ook oor diegene wat in informele nedersettings woon en aan brandgevare blootgestel is. 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
12: But we also have the problem of funding. Of course, government has other priorities, so it has to compete. At least people in the queue can see that the queue is moving, people are receiving houses that one day would actually get to. Two few weeks back, we unveiled 117 of 197 units that have been built in the Kennedy Road. The Kennedy Road, as you know, was popular of catching fire now and again.
11: Vir inwoners lyk die werklikheid egter heel anders. 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
13: We are seeing new people being allocated houses while those of us who registered first are still waiting. We are being told we can't get homes because we are not registered. But how many times must we register? We have done it more than once and our houses are given to other people.
11: Nog 'n inwoner, Eunice Ngoma, sê sy het in 2012 vir 'n huis geregistreer en wag steeds. 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
14: Ifiso sami esikhulu. My biggest wish is that I'm still expecting my house. Maybe I will get it because I registered for it. I can't register again back home because I'm told I have already registered for a house.
11: Veiligheid is ook uitgelig as 'n groot uitdaging vir Itakwini. 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
13: 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I can say that crime has increased here.
11: Wat die wateruitdagings betref, waarmee inwoners van Itakwini te kampe het, sê inwoners van Umkababa aan die stad se suidkus dat hulle hoop verloor het namate hulle krane droog bly. 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
13: We now rely on water tankers. At some point, they stop sending them, and we had a huge challenge because we can't live without water.
11: Hierdie verslag is saamgestel deur Chelomusa Zulu, en ek is Veronique van Heiningen vir SAIK News.
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15: This will be a vast resource with hundreds of thousands of pages of documents from numerous city agencies, including sought-after records like the Harding Memo, the 68 DEP boxes discovered a few years ago, and information about 7 World Trade Center. These are documents that show what the city knew about the toxic air around Ground Zero, when they knew it, and how they acted to limit liability. They contain details about DEP's response. They show how asbestos was found nearly everywhere that inspectors tested. And they will help New Yorkers access the health care they need.
11: Die sogenaamde Harding Memorandum, wat in Oktober 2001 slegs enkele weke na die aanvalle opgestel is, het die stad se moontlike regsaanspreeklikheid oor swak luggehalte en onveilige werksomstandighede ondersoek. 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Mamdani sê die rekords toon dat mense mislei is.
15: This first tranche of documents included those that advocates and activists have been calling for decades, using the search terms they have requested, such as asbestos and cancer. This is only the beginning. Over the coming months, we will continue to release updates to the portal. And as part of our commitments described in this settlement, we will appoint dedicated personnel at both DCAS and New York City Public Schools to assist New Yorkers for whom these documents can serve as the proof of presence in the New York City exposure zone needed to obtain VCF assistance.
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16: What they all knew and what we all knew who live in downtown Manhattan is that there was poison in the air and on the ground and in the windowsills and in your air conditioners and covering your pets and your clothes, and it stayed there for months. Everyone knew. And now it's very clear that the city knew as well.

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0: 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I'm gonna come down. 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You will sing out, no sing about it Monday. 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I mustn't like a master. Can't go. Sure, son daughter. 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Captain Watchoka, who got in the cooker. Cass, Uga Utro. Gak in Noga, Noa Kaga, so go tro. Gaga, so tro. 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T takat out and cookat a dogayaque. Can't cook a day. Can't cook and take it. No, that can't be done, my son. O gigita gigita gigita and a car with so much. No, Navia, no, damn. We know. Taya. Can he? Nelingita Mazama, ah, Ojila. Hey, Quantagia. Can he? Don't you mean I got a new agato? Taka, Taka, look at it. Tota, Muaga cookwa, Taka, oo, the hoggy cradle, a cargo on him, cry. Yakum, da, so the not going to come, man. Ask, enjoy. Oh, you commanded it, you commanded, said you dava. Ah, Sine, oh, no, there was Satagati, no, there was no, there was no, oh, it's a truman, it was truman. One daughters. Should do others and daughters. Ami. We are Polongutan, we are poor, Polongutan, we are poor, we are big. Cigar and Cabo. Ya, call me, oh, you are not a coa. You tell him, you can't what you tell him, you can't get credit. Quan, you get magate, magadam, you send the cocata cooler again. You tell him, you can't go on, you can't clanker, good magging mulaganda. Hey, on the gas. To them, go down. I can't go. Which are the Mahani Twitter? Which are the not one? Who come and look at one? He was in 20 donda. They touch one gay. I can't do it. Dragway, it's a that goes in that tea. You come on the count. Hey, with the handling is a muzzle, the one dealing it a muzzle. She couldn't, she could. Hey, when they who got ten, as Sina, Sita took was a nasty girl, as a guy. Suddenly, having a tongue and a cook with a man, but a good, I did a girl who can grab crack crack crack crack crack crack crack crack crack crack crack crack crack crack crack crack crack crack crack crack crack crack crack crack crack crack crack crack crack crack crack crack crack crack crack crack crack crack crack 这个。 Kaying,
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0: 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Eat to me with a cagay, I dine with a hob with the Jam, I mean, doggy, cocumga, win. 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You know that gaggle, the gaggleman. 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

0: Quedoe, the Kaoki Arata Alkarakiad, the Moor to Sauma taking Yerata, the Havana Kabao, Aka to take with it and give him Moko. 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
1: 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Amamju, Tamachi, Akwasa Telingala, Vikan, what's the Twenda at Duke and Fasi, La SABC Radio Hungha, Ganga. 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